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Yo quiero bailar, yo quiero cantar. I wanna dance and sing like a star. Sana, sana, culito de rana. Today's a Puerto Rican y mañana es una dominicana, americana o cubana. Dance, dance, dance, and give me the chance, chance, chance to romance, romance, romance, and get in your pants. Word up, bring.

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It'll rock, plus it's hot like June. La música es caliente, soy doctor y tú eres mi paciente. If you don't feel well, get on the dance floor and ask for more and more, más y más. Move your rocks, pieces pop, pop your trunk. It's the New York jumping Jersey funk. So dance, dance, dance, so give me the chance, chance, chance to romance, man, man, to get in your pants. Word up, brinca.

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I'll stop your mission and drop position and stop your wishing. 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Hey! Have some fun with Magic One and Projecto One. Dance, dance, dance, and give me the chance, chance, chance to romance, man, man, to get in your pants. Hold up, brinca.

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Check the groove and move your body. 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